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As a matter of fact, I don't let nothing hold you back. 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But what you don't know, I'm gonna tell you right now that the stutter and the scat is the same thing. Yo, I'm the scat man. Where's the scat man? I'm the scat man. Why should we be pleasing any politician? Reasons would

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0: 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Die besten Hits der Stadt.
1: 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Now, who was my next caller?
2: Yeah, I was talking.
1: Hello.

Yeah, say yeah. Yeah. All the people in the house tonight, and let me hear say yeah, yeah. Yeah, yeah. All the people in the house tonight, and let me hear say yeah. Yeah. All the people in the house tonight, and let me hear say yeah, yeah. Yeah, yeah.

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